Baltimore, 7600. We've been struggling through another long, hot summer, and thanks to global warming, even though summer technically ends in about 3 weeks, actual summer temperatures will persist for another month after that. How much would you pay to stay cool? Tell you what some folks in Japan are doing, and we'll do that in less than 10 minutes.

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Evan 600. So you know we got your favorites on your inspiration station. We continue to show and prove thanks to Charles Jenkins and Eric Thomas, as well as Jason Nelson and Madison Ryan Ward. I'm Victor Sosa, and I admit the headline is a little bit of a head tilter. Japanese company releases refrigerators for humans. It was completely involuntary. You tilted your head anyway. There's a company that's created a personal cooling cabinet. That's what they're calling it anyway. Metal container with a clear glass door. You climb in, sit down, and let air chill to about 41 degrees blow across your head, neck, shoulders, and back. Company says 10 minutes inside quickly lowers body temperature and eases heat exhaustion. Price tag? Well, it's not cheap. About $10,000, but believe it or not, they are actually flying off the shelves in Japan because companies are under pretty tough rules there to protect workers from dangerous temperatures. So more than thousands of units have been sold all summer long, mostly to places like construction sites, factories, and warehouses. Everybody who gets their 10 or 15 minute break is in line to get into that cooling box.

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0: Evan 600. We got Nancy Jackson. Plus, I want you to know I have not forgotten about your request for Todd Delaney or Ricky Dillon or Ron Carter. Take care of those on the Praise Party in just a few moments. You can send yours in 888-646-6167. Hard to believe on this last day of August, but there are tons of residents in Gary and Hammond, Indiana, still feeling the impact of those severe storms that hit August 11th. Like, I can't even get into the level of anger about this. But you can be angry or you can do something about it. We've got that widespread damage to the electrical grid. Tens of thousands of residents still without power, although we understand that a lot of them could be getting power back in the next 24 to 48 hours. Fingers crossed on that. 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
2: 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And now a man who loves the Bible, Dr. Mike Murdoch.

I'm a Bible man. I fell in love with my king. I love that song. I love sitting at your feet. This is one of my thousand love songs to the Holy Spirit. I love hearing what you say. I love knowing all your desires. I'm so pleasured.

one night's away. I love sitting at your feet, Holy Spirit, every single day. I love sitting at your feet every single day. I'm so glad you joined Mike Burdock Radio on this glorious night. The golden chapter of the day that I spoke on live to all my partners today is chapter 31. Out of all the 31 chapters of Solomon in Proverbs, he gave his total focus to how to recognize greatness in a woman. Who can find a virtuous woman? For her price is far above rubies. The heart of her husband doth safely trust in her, so that he shall have no need of spoil. The 12th verse goes like this. If you got your Bible handy, the 31st chapter of Proverbs. And I want to read this to you. She will do him good and not evil all the days of her life. She seeketh wool and flax and worketh willingly with her hands. I laughingly told a big women's convention in Brazil, all women work, but Proverbs 31 woman works willingly. She is like the merchant ships, verse 14. She bringeth her food from afar. To me, that meant she's had variety. She collected different things. Verse 15. She riseth also while it is yet night, and giveth meat to her household, and a portion to her maidens. That meant she took care of her world. She considereth the field and buys it. I told the conference of women, I said, she's in real estate, and the fruit of her hands, she planteth a vineyard. She girdeth her loins with strength and strengtheneth her arms. I told my wife the other day, even Solomon said she goes to the gym every day. She perceiveth that her merchandise is good. Her candle goeth not out by night. She layeth her hands to the spindle. Her hands hold the distaff. This was very impactful to me that Solomon would write this. Verse 20, she stretcheth out her hand to the poor. Yea, she reaches forth her hands to the needy. I'm going to stop right there. One of the first signs of goodness is reaction to people who are struggling. Only twice have I passed up a homeless person. Twice in 80 years that I can remember. Some time ago, Christine and I were on the way to the church, and suddenly we saw a woman pulling a little cart, little wagon, with an old dog. I told Christina to turn around and go back. I can't pass her up. When we went back, I held out a $100 bill outside my window, and she burst into tears. She was about 10 feet away, and she burst into tears. I said, the Lord just spoke to me to give you a $100 bill. She was crying and crying. She said, I just been on the phone with my mother, and I told my mother I would give anything if there was an Uber that could pick me up
and take me to see you at your house. She cried and cried. I asked you to get in the van. Later, I gave her a lot more money, and I called the Uber, paid her away to go see her mother. Listen to this. The first sign of goodness is in your reaction to the wounded, reaction to the poor. More than one time, the Bible says that every time you help the poor, you have favor with God. I remember when I built the orphanage in South Africa, and I took the first three little boys, three little brothers, whose mothers and dads had died. I want to cry thinking of them. It cost hundreds of thousands of dollars. I emptied all the money we had in our ministry to build an orphanage in South Africa. Thousands of dollars, hundreds of thousands. I fed the orphans in Mexico. I told the pastor, I think it was 19 years, I fed hundreds of children digging in cans. Right here at the Wisdom Center, 1,000 families every 7 days. 1,000 families we fed. I think two or three of them came to church one time, but that wasn't the purpose. It wasn't a gimmick to try to make the church bigger. It was love. If I told you the experiences we had, month after month after month, feeding 1,000 families here in Fort Worth. Why, Brother Mike? Why? It's the proof that you love your God. Now, it is true that Solomon said in the 13th chapter of Proverbs, he said that the reason the homeless are homeless is because they won't follow correction, they won't follow instructions. But Jesus told us to love on the poor. To love on the poor. I have four sisters and two brothers. One of my sisters called me a few weeks ago and said, I want to tell you what I heard. Hundreds of mothers in Australia are laying in the streets with their children. I said, that can't be true. Australia's not, that's not true. And I begin to call and find out that hundreds of mothers had been kicked out of their homes with their children. And I thanked the Lord that he has let me teach 5 nations, 7 nights a week, America, Australia, Canada, Mexico, New Zealand. I'm going to ask you to make a faith promise, not a vow. I don't want you feeling the strain. But I'm going to ask you to make a faith promise that for 1 year, you'll help keep me on the radio. 7 nights a week. If you live in New York, it's 9 o'clock. If you live in Atlanta, Georgia, it's 9 o'clock every single night. If you live with me here in Dallas, Texas, it's 8 o'clock at night. If you live in California, it's 6 o'clock every night. Brother Mike, how can you at 80 years old? How on earth at 80 years old can you teach 7 nights a week? Well, I don't know that I can for long. I just know I want to bring Jesus to a broken world. That's all. My phone number is 321 MM Radio.
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I have a special gift I put together. The first 100 books that I ever wrote, I put them in a beautiful ebook reader called Library 100. 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But the other day I thought of the 100 cover of Jesus, and the 100 just jumped out at me. And I asked the Lord, could 100 people for one year, sow $100 seed a month as God provided? 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And tell Janice, she's my number one intercessor at the office. Say, Janice, I heard Mike on the radio, and he's asking the Lord for 100 monthly partners. 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I want to be one of them as God leads. If God doesn't give you the finances, you can't do it. It's not a vow. But I want to sing. I want to sing a faith song to the 100. I know that you need every penny you have. I'm quite aware of that. But let's put him first. Let's put these five nations. One of my staff told me there's 544 million people in these five nations, including Mexico and Canada. I want to sing a song to encourage you. Phone number is 321 MM Radio. I'm 80 years old. I would like to be on the radio two more years. But if I've got 1 year left, I want to tell the world.

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While you have your pen, I'm sending a catalog of my books. 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What I like is they write me notes. 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
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Let the lawyer and the judges have a wave of your caring. 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They don't make good money, but they need opportunity. There's three people listening to me now that need financial opportunity. As they call MM Radio, as they join Radio 100, let that golden opportunity become a lifetime testimony. In Jesus' name. The phone number is 321 MM Radio. It's not a vow. It's a faith promise that if God will provide, you'll see it come to pass. 7 nights a week. I want to tell the whole world about Jesus.

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I want to tell the whole world about Jesus, our King. I wrote a song

0: makes all the difference. One of the greatest friends I ever had in my life lives in Columbus, Ohio. His name is Rod Parsley. I was there before he was engaged to Joni, his wife. The Lord had spoken to me to give everything I had to the gospel. On Thursday, after I gave everything, $8,500 arrived at my house here in Dallas. I was elated. I told everybody around me, my harvest has already started. Praise God, my harvest has already started. That's all the money I had to my name. Sunday night, about 9:20, 9:30, the Holy Spirit spoke to me while I was preaching for Rod Parsley, and he said, how would you like to explore and experiment what I could do with your $8,500? I replied to the Lord, that's all the money I've got. That's okay. Thank you for the $8,500. I'm thankful. He said again, how would you like to explore and experiment what I could do with your $8,500? I gave it to Rod and Joni for a house that night. I couldn't talk all the way back to the hotel. I don't think I spoke to 5 people for 1 week. I was sick at heart. At the end of the second week, I said to the Lord, was I a fool for giving all my money to Rod Parsley and Joni for a house? And the Lord spoke one sentence to me. Anything you do in an attempt to obey me will not go unrewarded. I want to repeat that. He said it over and over. Anything you do to obey me will not go unrewarded. 7 mornings later, I was in prayer. Dusty Kemp, pastor of a church called Bread of Life, I was preaching for him, a great man. I think he's gone to be with the Lord. At 7:15, God gave me an idea. I grabbed a pen, I wrote it down. My nephew Johnny was in the other side of the room praying with me. God gave me an idea and I wrote it down. 2 weeks later, a man, a businessman, came by the office. And I said, Jack, his name was Jack Countryman. I said, Jack, the Holy Spirit gave me an idea. What do you think? He looked at it and said, that thing will make money. He said, if you'll let me take that idea for you, I'll give you the tithe when I sell. His first store, there were 3. His first store was Walmart, famous Walmart. Guess what the first check was for? $106,000. $8,500. There are 2 people that are listening to me now, and God is whispering to you, you're one of the 2. It became a lifetime blessing in my life. The testimony is profound. One pastor in Brazil, Silas Malafaia, heard this testimony, burst into tears and brought me $8,500. And in 12 weeks, God had given him a gorgeous jet. If I told you the miracles, $8,500 was the right amount. I think I said 75, 85. Father, there are 2 people whose $8,500 seed would radically help us radio ministry. It may take them a year to complete it. Somebody has the 8500 right now in their retirement. Open the heavens for them. Give them the same miracle you gave me. Amen. 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That's the phone number, 321 MM Radio. Father, thank you. I'm asking you to give me 100 faithful monthly partners who will set aside $100 for mission work in 5 countries. Let the harvest come swiftly to them. In Jesus' name. I'll be with you 7 nights a week, 8 o'clock Texas time, 6 o'clock California. Good night.
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1: 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It says, if anyone serves me, he must follow me. 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
1: It's good to know Jesus, more than just a fact. Great song from the Mississippi Mass Choir. We're going to have the chance to enjoy in a few moments. We've also got Yolanda Adams and Kirk Franklin with Karen Clark Shear together. Thank you for everything. Looking forward to sharing that tonight, too, on the Praise Party. I'm Victor Sosa. Less than happy occasion we're talking about on the phone lines tonight at 888-646-6167. But it did happen to me years ago, and I was thinking about it the other day. A significant other once forgot my birthday. They were no longer significant after that. Wondered if that ever happened to you, Cecilia.
2: My mom and dad forgot my 16th birthday and went on a cruise, and that is a true story.
1: Oh, I can't imagine it coming from mom and dad, though. It'd be your own people.
3: It's Marette Brown Clark, and so Miss Cassie sends me a positive word every morning. I call it a God wink, lets me know that somebody thought about me, and I always love to pass that on to you. God loves you, I love you, and Miss Cassie loves all of us. So what did Miss Cassie have to say to us on today? She said, have faith. Amen. God knows when to send you exactly what you need. Don't give up hope. Be patient. Read that part, Miss Cassie. Prepare for what you are praying for. Why? Because it's coming. Amen. Thank you, Miss Cassie, for that reminder. Tune in tomorrow to hear what Miss Cassie said to me. Remember, it's always a happy time on a Good Morning with Marette on Heaven 600.
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1: 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I speak blessings of health. 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

0: 7600, Baltimore's good news station. How cool is this? Kirk Franklin and Karen Clark sheared together. Thank you for everything's on the praise party.
1: I just want to say.

0: Baltimore's Good News Station. We are having 600. We still got a lot of good music to share on the Praise Party tonight, including songs from Anita Wilson, John P. Key, and Ty Tribbett. I appreciate your calls that have been coming in and your voice messages as well. By the way, if you want to send your voice message while you're listening on the free iHeartRadio app, you can hit that red microphone button, use our talkback mic, and join the conversation this evening. It's one of those that I didn't think a whole lot of people would actually call and say, yes, me too. But I've been, I guess I shouldn't say pleasantly surprised, because this is not the kind of situation I want to have company in. But years ago, a significant other forgot my birthday. And needless to say, it was the beginning of the end of that relationship. Wondered if that ever happened to you, Janae.
1: My mother forgot my birthday, and you would think out of all people that she would be the one person that would remember. But she literally, totally forgot. I was away at college, and I had such a hissy fit about it that every year since, she has gone above and beyond to make sure that she remembers or does something special, since I guilted her. So I shamed her real bad when she forgot.
2: It's Marette Brown Clark, and every morning at 7:40 a.m., I share with you what Miss Cassie said to me. So what did Miss Cassie have to say to us on this morning? She said, hello, good morning. Every morning is a new beginning, a new blessing, a new hope. It's the perfect day because it's God's gift. Have a blessed, hopeful, perfect day to begin with. Thank you, Miss Cassie. Tune in tomorrow to hear what Miss Cassie said to me. Remember, it's always a happy time on a Good Morning with Marette on Heaven 600.
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1: 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Thanks to everybody who checked in and told me about situations where your birthday was forgotten. Sorry you had to go through that. Happened to me, and so I asked the question anyway. Marvin Sapp, Chandler Moore, and Ken Jones, not going to forget about them. They're definitely part of the praise party this evening. But you know what's easy to forget? The 8 million ads you see on social media. Doesn't matter how long you spend doom scrolling, there's ad after ad after ad. And depending on how much time you spend on social media, this stat blew me away. The average person sees 4,000 to 10,000 ads per day.

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0: 7600, what's going on? I'm Victor Sosa. Quick shout out to everybody in Laurel, Maryland. 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

0: 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Praise party's happening here all night, so if you're not ready for bed, don't think I'm sending you to your room. I'm Victor Sosa. Had a great time hanging with you all night. As I said, plenty more of your favorites are here for you all night, all week long, as a matter of fact. Here's hoping, by the way, it's a nice short work week. After all, Labor Day weekend is around the corner. 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
1: 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Your brother Ed Long is here. How you feel? Guess what? We're into September right now. How about that? Let me be the first to say happy September to you. Or September, if you will. All right, Edwin Hawkins kicking us off. God will take care of

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1: There they are, Lisa Noel Smith and the Brown Singers, the Stella Award Song of the Year, Promises. Yep, God's promises are yes and amen. All right, your brother Ed Long is here with you. We're playing more of your favorites like Kirk Franklin. We've got James Fortune, Tasha Cobbs Leonard. We'll do Yolanda Adams and more. So hold on, all right? All right, so let's see what happened on this date in Black history. September 1st, 1773, Phyllis Wheatley became the first African-American to have a book of poetry published. And in 1963, five Black students made history by becoming the first African-Americans to integrate Duke University's undergraduate program. In 1975, Daniel Chappie James became the first Black four-star general in the U.S. military history. Three different generations, three different fields, and one common theme: Black people breaking barriers. I love it.

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1: Anthony Brown Group Therapy, always be good. Yep, God always, always be good. Beverly Crawford, Fresh Start Worship, Williams Brothers, they're on the way musically. My name is Ed Long. 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That's when we get a chance to listen to you. Yep, tell us what's on your mind. Make a request, shout out your family, friends, whatever you're going to do. 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

0: He didn't bring you to this point to abandon you. Be prepared. What you have prayed for is about to happen. Come on, Miss Cassie. Have faith and you will not have to fight. God will remove those who are not meant to be. And remember, God is working for you behind the scenes. God knows you're tired and he knows you have tried your best. He understands your anxieties about the future. He's been watching over you and sees your perseverance and never give up spirit. No matter how things seem now, you will succeed. All right, I'm going to let you know what Miss Cassie had to say tomorrow after I do this quick two-step. It's always a happy time on a Good Morning with Moret on Heaven 600.
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1: Yep, I got it. Fred Hammond's Love Never Fails is only minutes away. My name is Ed Long, and thank you for joining me right here in the sanctuary. All right, this choir right here, the Chicago Mass Choir, founded in 1988 by Dr. Arvin Cameron, who served as a longtime director and musical leader. Here they are right now with My Soul

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1: There it is. Put your hands on it. Fred Hammond's Love Never Fails. Brother Ed Long is here with you. We're in the sanctuary. Brent Jones on the way. Bishop Larry Trotter, Mary Mary, and more of your favorites are coming up soon. All right, September is upon us. It comes from the Latin word septum, which means seven, because September used to be the seventh month in the original Roman calendar. If you didn't know, now you know. See, we learn a lot here in the sanctuary.
2: You're in the sanctuary with Ed Long.

0: o'clock hour. That's so cool, right? Yep, right here on Heaven 600.
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1: Where you at, East Coast?

Says it's good to be alive, but it's best to live. Look at your neighbor and say, neighbor, it's good to be alive, but it's best to live. And guess what?

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1: John P. Keith's Church Medley is on. Your brother Ed Long is here. We're hanging out in the sanctuary. Hezekiah Walker going to be hanging out with us in a minute. Also reads Temple Choir. Got Useful Praise and more of your favorites are only minutes away. All right, so when you have children, there are things that you're not able to do anymore. All right? You can't say anything around them that you don't want repeated. You can never sleep in late again. And you can't open a snack without immediately being asked, can I have some? It never fails. I'm going to tell you, my grandson, he has like radar ears. Every time I even try to open something, he's like, but what you got? What you got? Can I have some? He ain't know what it is yet. It's crazy.
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1: You know, I love when you and I get the chance to hang out together and enjoy some great music together. I really do. So thank you for being here in the sanctuary. I got a strange but true story coming up for you in a minute. I don't know if I do this, but, you know, I'll let you hear it in a minute, okay? Right now, commissioned, this is Running Back.

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1: PJ Morton right there with Mercy. Your brother Ed Long is hanging out with you. We're here. We're here in the sanctuary. Erica Campbell's on the way. We'll do Aretha Franklin's version of What a Friend We Have in Jesus. Boy, I tell you, one of my favorites. All right, so let's do this. Strange but true story. So a guy in China was mistaken for a thief after he dropped his phone onto a neighbor's balcony and climbed down from above to retrieve it. The downstairs neighbor called police after they spotted the man standing in his 22nd floor apartment. When the man was told to stay put, he casually replied that he explained everything to the police, that he sat down to play with his phone. Police arrived and soon learned that the man lived on the 24th floor. He had dropped his phone and then climbed down two stories to retrieve it. I just would have done the easy thing and just go down and knock on the door. That would have been me. But hey, to each his own, right?

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1: You know, the iHeartRadio app is pretty darn cool. Yes, it is. What I love is I can put all my favorite stations and make presets, just like my car radio. It's so awesome. Mm-hmm. We're going to talk about it in a minute. Okay, I got details coming up. Right now, Jason Nelson.

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1: Jason Nelson, Made New. I like that a lot. I do. Jason Nelson and Jonathan Nelson, they put out some good music when they come out. They really do. Anyway, all right, we got Al Green on the way. We'll do Corinne Hawthorne. I got Byron Cage standing by to sing for you as well. So hold on as we hang out right here in the sanctuary. 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I'm telling you, I love it. I put all my stations together, right? 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I make presets, just like my car radio. 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Did I mention that it was free, by the way? So do that. So download the app, okay? You'll be so happy that you did. 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
3: 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Our scripture today is John 12, 26. It says, if anyone serves me, he must follow me. And where I am, there will

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1: Remember back in the day, people used to make mixtapes. Well, I used to make mixtapes. I used to make mix CDs. And sometimes I would do like mellow gospel CDs. And just about every time, this song was on there. This is Richard Smallwood's Total Praise. Ed Long is here. We're in the sanctuary.

0: Heaven 600.
1: Ron Carter, Ricky Dillard, and the song is called, you know it, Open My Eyes. Yep, your brother Ed Long is here with you. I got a funny story to share with you. Happened the other day. Kirk Franklin's coming up, Donnie Peoples, also Anthony Evans with You're Not Finished. So the other day, I'm in my car. You know, the windows were down, humidity was low. I'm in the car, I was jamming, had my gospel blasting, and that song right there was playing, Open My Eyes. I'm just singing along, not paying anybody any mind, just singing. I happened to look over, and two young ladies in the car next to me were just cracking up. They're like, all right, go ahead, brother, praise him. I was like, oh, my God. You know you're doing what you're doing, but when somebody sees you, you're just embarrassed. I don't know what it is.
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7: 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Let me hear you make some Holy Ghost crazy noise right now. Let me hear.

Evan 600, hey, it's your brother Ed Long. Send us a shout out to let us know where you're checking in from in Baltimore. 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
1: So they say they discovered another planet that could support life. Yeah, yeah, we'll talk about that in a minute. Right now, LaShae Knox and Ernest Pugh, the song is called Right There.
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1: Lachey Knox, Ernest Pugh, right there. Your brother Ed Long is here. I got Kiki Sheard on the way, Canton Spirituals. But my man Dante, Dante always checking in, wanting to hear some Canton Spirituals. I got you, dude. I got you. All right? All right, so I was saying earlier, scientists have discovered a planet. Yep, they discovered another planet that has an atmosphere that could support life. Only thing is, the planet is around 5.5 trillion miles away from Earth. Yeah, but hey, maybe we can visit sometime. Take a ride by.
2: You're in the sanctuary with Ed Long.
3: It's Marette Brown Clark, and every morning at 7:40 a.m., I share with you what Miss Cassie said to me. So what did Miss Cassie have to say to me on today? It says this: do not be afraid. Everything will be all right. He didn't bring you to this point to abandon you. Be prepared. What you have prayed for is about to happen. Come on, Miss Cassie.

0: He understands your anxieties about the future. He's been watching over you and sees your perseverance and never give up spirit. No matter how things seem now, you will succeed. All right, I'm going to let you know what Miss Cassie had to say tomorrow after I do this quick two-step. It's always a happy time on a Good Morning with Morette on Heaven 600.
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1: 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We're going to talk about that in a little bit. As Norman Hutchins does this one, God's got a blessing. You know what? He's got

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1: The Stellar Award Song of the Year. Lisa Noel Smith and the Brown Singers. You know, I was watching the Stellar Awards again. Yes, I did earlier. I was watching it again. I tell you, I was talking to a friend of mine. She said she thinks this is one of the best Stellar Awards ever. And it's pretty cool. I don't really like award shows. I'm not an award show watcher, but this was pretty darn good. I enjoyed it. Anyway, Tasha Page Lockhart coming up. Hezekiah Walker and Shawn Mitchell, all your favorites are coming at you. That's what we do. All right, so the iHeartRadio app is pretty darn cool. I'm going to tell you something. You can make presets like your car radio. You can talk back to us with the talkback feature. And you've got the song lyrics on there too. I'm telling you, the iHeartRadio app. Download it right now and tell a friend. All right? Just make sure when you make presets, make us your

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1: We are only minutes. That's right. Mere minutes away from your inspirational thought for today. All right, Keisha, I've got it coming up for you. Just hold on. Right now is Daryl Walls, PJ Morton. Great song right here. It's called Able. Ed Long is here with you in the sanctuary.

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1: Yes, indeed. Great music back to back. That's what we do right here in the sanctuary. Your brother Ed Long is here with you. All right, Judy Christie McAllister, Kenny Lewis, and One Voice, Mary Mary, and more coming up for you in a minute. All right, time now for your inspirational thought for today. Listen, I want you to have an awesome day today. I want you to have a God day. All right, bless somebody real good today, okay? Just saying. All right, so remember this. Who you're becoming matters more than who you've been. The past was a lesson, not your identity. Too many souls are trapped in old patterns, repeating stories that no longer serve them. But your future is calling too. Each day is a divine invitation to evolve. All right? So think about that. That's your inspirational thought for today. I call it Think on These Things. All right, your brother Ed Long is here.
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0: That was the wonderful C.C. Winans, my sister C.C. Winans, with Believe For It. And before that, you heard from Pastor John P. Key with Church Medley. And now it's time for our flashback song of the day.
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0: And I'm going to take you back 46

1980. This song became a global sensation. It's Lionel Richie and the Commodores with the song, Jesus is Love.

That was Jabari Johnson and the song Can't Stop. And before that, you heard The Commodores featuring Lionel Richie with Jesus is Love. Now, I've got to take a break real quickly, but boy, there's some great music on this playlist that you just got to hear. And it's all coming up as soon as we get back. More of the new Donnie McClurkin show to go right after.

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0: Dr. McClurkin Show on this terrific Tuesday. Whew. This is the first day of September, and the music just won't stop. So let's keep it going with Brent Jones and the song Praise in the Choir Stand.
1: The choir is in the choir stand.

0: was Charles Jenkins with the classic song, Awesome. And before that, you heard Brenton Jones and the song, Praise in the Choir Stand. Sometimes I don't know where they get these titles for these songs, but I think you get the message. But right now, I've got to... But right now, I've got to take a break. But when we come back, we're going to have our praise break with DJ T-Storm. Man, I can't wait. So don't go anywhere. More of the new Donnie McClurkin show to go right after this.
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0: Donnie McClurkin Show, and I've got news for you. It's time for our praise break. DJ T-Storm is set up and ready to go. I don't know how he puts all of these songs together to bring about this masterpiece called Praise Break. This is going to be a landmark praise break. Hit it, DJ T-Storm.
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2: 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I'm over 70 and I'm Catholic, and that music got me grooving.

praise break. Good God Almighty, DJ T-Storm, every time you're hitting it out of the park. Thank God for our praise break. And before I go any further, it's time for our new summer song. We're going to Benita Shelby, brand new artist, brand new song. 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The number is 1-888-420-7710. 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

0: on Jesus by Bonita Shelby. Now you know what to do. Give us a call. Let us know what you think about this new song. And if you know Bonita Shelby, tell her she's hitting the airwaves like crazy. 1-888-420-7710. Now I've got to take a break again, but we'll be back with an inspirational message right after this.
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0: be. And remember, God is working for you behind the scenes. God knows you're tired, and he knows you have tried your best. He understands your anxieties about the future. He's been watching over you and sees your perseverance and never give up spirit. No matter how things seem now, you will succeed. All right, I'm going to let you know what Miss Cassie had to say tomorrow after I do this quick two-step. It's always a happy time on a Good Morning with Morette on Heaven 600.
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0: Donnie McClurkin.
1: Hi, this is Donnie McClurkin, and I've got an inspirational message just for you. I want to remind you that you serve God, not just a God, the only God. And he is the God of the impossible. That's right. He is omnipotent. There is no limit to his power. He is infinite in all authority and power. God doesn't have power. He is power. And there's nothing that is impossible with him. Whether it's the healing of your body or the provision for your family, whether it's job opportunities, whether it's peace of mind, whether it's peace to your family, whether you need the stamina, the ingenuity to start your business, whatever it is, there's nothing too hard for God. Remember this in Jeremiah 32, 27. God himself says, "Behold, I am the Lord, the God of all flesh. Is there anything too hard for me?" Remember, he is the God of the impossible.

0: That was Pastor Mike Jr., that Stella Award-winning phenomena, Pastor Mike Jr. with Impossible. Now I've got to go, but this is a great way to start off the month of September. This has been enjoyable, and I can't wait for tomorrow, because tomorrow's going to be even better. But until the next edition of the new Donnie McClurkin Show, know that I love you and walk in the favor of God.
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Kathy Taylor getting us started out with the show on this morning, on this terrific Tuesday. I feel like Doc McKenzie. You're here. Why don't you come on aboard? Listen, we got prayer after this.

Don't close that door until you let me in, Jesus. Come aboard with Doc McKenzie. We've got more great music. All the way from William Murphy, Double. Need that this morning. Double for your trouble, yes. God's able to do it. Listen, let's pray. Dear Heavenly Father, we thank you for this day. We thank you for blessing us and keeping us, watching over us through last night. We thank you that we have another opportunity to bless your name on this morning. Thank you for life and health and strength and for all the things that you have given us, God, to be good stewards over our family, our friends, our finances, our careers, our hopes, our dreams. You put it all in our hands because you have everything in your hands. So God, we thank you for just opportunities today. We thank you for open doors today. We thank you that all our needs are met today. And even though sometimes we look at the news and we see things going on in the world and we stress out about it, we know that ultimately you have the final say and that you are in control of everything. And for that, we bless your name. We serve a good, good Father, and we serve a good, good God. And we will always give your name the glory and the praise and the honor in Jesus' name. Amen. Today is the first day of September. Welcome to the show.

0: o'clock hour. That's so cool, right? Yep, right here on Heaven 600.
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0: This is John Carrington with your news headlines on a good morning with Moret on Heaven 600. Baltimore mayor to launch new public health campaign on Overdose Awareness Day. Baltimore police investigate several weekend shootings. Two injured in West Baltimore trailer fire. Two motorcyclists arrested after Baltimore County Police pursuit. And Lindsey Clancy Jewelry to reconvene today. Stay around for details on these headlines and more. Let's take a look at today's forecast. Today brings us cloudy skies, light winds, and high temperatures near 85 degrees. Nighttime skies produce a few clouds and more light winds. The low temperature drops to around 72 degrees. John Carrington with your news headlines on a good morning with Moret on Heaven 600.
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8: Heaven 600.

We got a brand new scripture of the day. We're talking about hope. Yeah, things are going to get better after a while. But now, let's put our hands together with the Chicago Mass Choir with My Soul Says Yes. That scripture

0: I'm saying it's always a good morning with Moretta in Heaven 600. More music on the way from Fred Hammond with Love Never Fails and Beverly Crawford with He's Done Enough. Every morning I give you a scripture. Today is no different. Our scripture today is found in the book of Mark, chapter 9, verse 23. It says, Jesus said unto him, if thou canst believe, all things are possible to him that believeth. And I know we're quick to, you know, not believe God in every aspect of our lives. Like, we think we have control over some of them. We're like, well, I got an education, so I have this kind of job, or I make this much money so I can drive this kind of car, or live in this kind of house, or eat this kind of food. Nope. You got to believe in Jesus. It's not that he gives you everything that you have. He gives you everything that you need, and you have to follow him. So Jesus said, don't follow your degree. Don't follow man. Follow him. Jesus said unto him, if thou canst believe, all things are possible to him that believeth. Your health, healing, possible. Deliverance, possible. Salvation, possible. All your needs met, possible. All things. Mark 9 and 23 is our scripture of the day. If you ever miss it, make sure you follow us on social media, Instagram and Facebook, okay? At Heaven 600. I'll be back with that Fred Hammond, as promised. Heaven 600, it's Moretta Brown Clark. Join me for a good morning with Moretta. I've got your prayer and your scripture each morning at 6:10 to get you going. 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

0: 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Fred Hammond on a Good Morning with Morette on Heaven 600. Here's Beverly Crawford.
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Dang, listen. The Bible says in Proverbs 24:18, a just man falleth 7 times, but rises back up again. Now, what makes him just? We in the church would call him wicked. If he falls 7 times, 1 time we can understand, twice maybe, but 7 times. Well, what makes him just from the Bible standpoint is that he has enough sense to realize that he can get back up. And not only just get back up, but get back in line. No matter where you've fallen from, no matter what you've done, no matter how many times you've done it, it's not too late. He is so much in love with you that his mercy endures. His mercy is everlasting. It's not too late. No matter what you've done, no matter where you've been, God is still faithful and he's still just, even when we're unfaithful and when we're not just. He's so faithful and just, he'll forgive you of every single solitary sin. No matter how many promises you've made and broken, in Jesus' name.

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It is a good morning with Moretta on Heaven 600. Welcome to the show. It is Tuesday, September 1st. September. Let that sink in for a minute. Oh my goodness. September kind of flying in here like what? All right, listen, in this 7 o'clock hour, I'm going to let you know what else today is. Welcome to September, right? And I've got music from Tim Bowman Jr., Nobody But God, and the Reeds Temple Choir with I Am Blessed. But first, can we just take a moment to reflect and thank God for everything he's done for us in the first 8 months of this year? I know I'm grateful, and I know you are too. Here's Walter Hawkins.

Always a good morning with me. Yep, we're at Brown Clark right here on Heaven 600. What day is this? This is the day that the Lord has made. We're going to rejoice and be glad in it. You're just going to wonder how September snuck in here on us on this terrific Tuesday. Yep, it is September 1st, and I don't know about you, but I'm looking forward to what September holds. Got a lot on my plate, a lot I'm planning, a lot I'm looking forward to. And so, yep, September came rushing in like a flood, but it's all good. Did you also know that today is American Chest Day? It is. It is Acne Positivity Day. Let me just say, I got something going on my nose, and I was saying to myself, is this a pimple coming up? I'm way too old to be getting a pimple, but I guess that's my body's way of celebrating Acne Positivity Day. I say no. All right, it's Cherry Popover Day, and it is National Little Black Dress Day. Who doesn't love a little black dress? That's always, like, called for. Yep. It's also National No Rhyme or Reason Day. And it's also Pink Cadillac Day. Yep. That's what we're celebrating here on... Patti LaBelle had that song, right? That's what we're celebrating here on Heaven 600. I hope that you're celebrating the fact that you woke up on the right side of the bed. Stick around. Music from Tim Bowman Jr. is on the way. Nobody but God. Facts. Heaven 600, it's your girl, Marette Brown Clark. Join

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It's always a good morning with Moretta and Heaven 600, particularly on this Tuesday. John Carrington's got a news update for us, and more music from Travis Greene is on the way with Intentional.

0: This is John Carrington with your news update on a good morning with Moret on Heaven 600. 16 people were killed in crashes on Maryland roadways in the past week, including 12 fatalities over the weekend. According to the Maryland Department of Transportation, 279 people have died on Maryland roads so far this year, down from 314 at the same time last year. Officials are urging drivers to slow down, avoid distractions, obey speed limits, and use extra caution as students return to school. Let's take a look at today's forecast. Today's forecast calls for a mix of sun and clouds. Temperature highs reach the mid-90s. Our night sky changes to partly cloudy. A stray shower or thunderstorm is possible. Expect temperature lows falling into the mid-70s. John Carrington with your news update on a good morning with Moret on Heaven 600.
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0: What did Miss Cassie say? Well, that is on the way. But first,
1: it's a good morning with Marette on Heaven 600. Hi, who's this?
2: Nadia.
1: Hey, Nadia. Nadia. How are you doing?
2: I'm doing pretty good this morning.
1: Yay.
2: Yeah. I just want to say thank you.
1: Yay.
2: I just want to say thank you, God.
1: Yes, Lord.
2: For waking me up, for waking us up another morning.
1: Yes.
2: Brand new morning. I'm grateful.
1: Me too.
2: He's so merciful and so kind.
1: Yes, Lord.
2: And I just want to say thank you, God. If you

0: It's a good morning with Moret on Heaven 600. I got to move on from that because that'll have me running around this studio. I want to say thank you. James Greer featuring yours truly on lead. What did Miss Cassie have to say to us on today? It's a brand new month. And she said, may this new month bring you fresh hope, new opportunities, and endless blessings. May you be strong in challenges, calm in the moments, and grateful every day. Step into this month with a positive mind, a kind heart, and the confidence that great things are ahead of you. You've got this. Thank you, Miss Cassie. And can I just say thank you all for listening to this show? Yeah. Thank you for all that you do for me. Thank you for tuning in. I'll be back with music from Ricky Dillard and God's Property. And yeah, I gotta get myself together. Good morning. Heaven 600, it's Moret Brown Clark. Join me for a good morning with Moret. I've got your prayer and your scripture each morning at 6:10 to get you going. 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
22: The forecast today is victory. It's a good morning with Moret on Heaven 600, Baltimore's good news station.

It's always a good morning with Moretta on Heaven 600. We got a brand new spiritual moment of the day in the 8 o'clock hour. And some more of this great gospel music. Right now, here's a throwback. This is God's Property with My Life is in Your Hands.

0: What is that? Blessed Assurance. Yes, my life is in your hands. That's God's Property featuring Kirk Franklin on Heaven 600. Well, we got to take a look at the MTA on this first day of September. Good morning, Austin Todd.
1: Hey, good morning, Marette. Pretty good start to our Tuesday morning. Right now, Penn Train 419 is delayed about 5 to 10 minutes. We'll keep an eye on that. Camden Train 844 has a 5-minute delay as well. Right now on light rail, a couple different issues this morning. Right now, it is delayed about 15 minutes. The service is temporarily suspended between BWI and North Linthicum because of a power outage. So there's a bus bridge to accommodate riders on the south side of that light rail. On the north side of town, we have single tracking between Timonium and Warren Road because of active police activity. So a couple different disruptions on the light rail, but at least a 15 to 20 minute delay for light rail riders. Metro Subway right now still in good shape. Things are running smoothly for Metro riders. For the MTA Transit team, I'm Austin Todd on a Good Morning with Marette on Heaven 600.
0: Thank you so much, Austin. This guy had a good night at the Stellars.

0: reckless endangerment, and other offenses. Let's take a look at today's forecast. Today's forecast calls for a mix of sun and clouds. Temperature highs reach the mid-90s. Our night sky changes to partly cloudy. A stray shower or thunderstorm is possible. Expect temperature lows falling into the mid-70s. John Carrington with your news update on a good morning with Moret on Heaven 600.
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do that on this morning. Welcome to the 8 o'clock hour. Donald Lawrence with Encourage Yourself. My girl Shirley on the lead right there. Here's Al Green with The Lord Will Make a Way. When's he gonna do it? How's he gonna do it? Some.

Al Green on a good morning with Moretta on Heaven 600. Just reminding you, we give out a scripture in the 6 o'clock hour every morning. Today's scripture, Mark 9:23. Jesus said unto him, if thou canst believe, all things are possible to him that believeth. I believe that the Lord will absolutely make a way somehow, and I'm standing on his promises because his promises are yes and amen. More music on the way from Tasha Cobbs Leonard and Jermaine Dolly. He was at brunch on this past Saturday. Oh, what a good time we had. Let's thank you all again for coming out for brunch, the Heaven 600's Gospel Brunch Summer Series. We finished it off on this past Saturday with Jermaine Dolly and Brittany Wright Hall, DJ Craig C., me, and you. Thank you so much again for coming out all summer long and making this, I would say, it's been a success. Thank you. All right, stick around. That music's on the way and a brand new spiritual moment of the day.

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0: It is a good morning with Moret on Heaven 600. It's time for the spiritual moment of the day. We'd like to give you a little nugget, a word that will encourage you this morning and hopefully carry you out through your day. We've got a good word from Pastor Howard John Wesley, a fan favorite for sure. John Carrington's got the news, headlines after this, and more music from Charles Jenkins with God Be Praised on Heaven 600. Enjoy.
1: No matter what you face, God is able. No matter how dark the night, God is able. No matter how long it's been, God is able. No matter how bad it feels, God is able. No matter who said it couldn't be, God is able. Boy, I wish I had some folk in this house who knew that you knew that you knew that you knew that God is able. That my faith is not in vain. That if God could raise Jesus from the dead, surely he's able to work all things together for my good. Surely he's able to go exceedingly and abundantly above all that I could ask. Surely God is able to work all things together for my good. God is able.
2: This is John Carrington with your news update on a good morning with Moret on Heaven 600. The cause of a two-alarm house fire in Baltimore County's Glen Arm community is under investigation. Crews responded late Monday morning to the 12,000 block of Long Green Pike and found heavy smoke and flames on the second floor and in the attic. All occupants made it out of the home safely and no injuries have been reported. There is no word yet on what started the fire. Let's take a look at today's forecast. Today's forecast calls for a mix of sun and clouds. Temperature highs reach the mid-90s. Our night sky changes to partly cloudy. A stray shower or thunderstorm is possible. Expect temperature lows falling into the mid-70s. John Carrington with your news update on a good morning with Moret on Heaven 600.
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More music on the way from PJ Morton and Reverend Luther Barnes. 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We'll feature you on A Good Morning with Mered on Heaven 600. That's pretty cool. All right, stick around. More music. Happy first. It's the first of the month. So if you missed A Good Morning with Mered, here's what you missed. Just reminding you of our scripture for today. Our focus this week is on serving God. Our scripture today is John 12:26. It says, if anyone serves me, he must follow me. And where I am, there will my

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0: Mercy. PJ Morton on a Good Morning with Moretta on Heaven 600. I like that. And it's only 2.5 minutes long. You can't get mad at a song that's 2.5 minutes that's talking about the mercies of God. Just saying. All right, Austin Todd's on the line with me. He's got an update on the MTA. Good morning, Austin.
1: Hey, good morning, Brett. We're still looking okay on the MARC train system. Penn train 610 is on time. Train 612 is about 5 minutes behind. We'll keep an eye on that. Camden train 851 is delayed about 10 to 15 minutes. Light rail operating with a 15-minute delay this morning. Still a temporary service suspension between BWI and North Linticum because of a power outage. There's a bus bridge in place to accommodate riders. Some good news, though, Metro Subway is still on time. For the MTA Transit team, I'm Austin Todd on a Good Morning with Moretz on Heaven 600.
0: Thank you so much. We got music right now from Luther Barnes. We were talking about mercy, right? Now let's talk about God's grace. Coming up in the 9 o'clock hour, I got a brand new entertainment report of the day. Let's just say Beyonce is helping the people in Gary, Indiana. I'll tell you all about it in the 9 o'clock hour.

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2: This is John Carrington with your news update on a good morning with Moret on Heaven 600. New York City police say one person was fatally stabbed in Times Square and the suspect was shot dead by police.

Welcome to the 9 o'clock hour. It's a good morning with Moretta on Heaven 600. And it's not too early to give God praise. Nope. He woke you up this morning, started you on your way. That's the first thing you should do. And if you are ready to work and school, just tap your foot a little bit right now. Here's the Lord is blessing me right now. Got a brand new entertainment report of the day for you. Yep, that's coming up in 4 minutes. This is Heaven 600.

Hey, and I've got music coming up from Anita Wilson with Speechless. But first, Bae Good Foundation. Yep, that's the foundation founded by Beyonce Knowles Carter, is donating $200,000 in grants to the City Life Center and Angel by Nature to support flood relief efforts in Indiana. This will provide immediate relief to communities that have been most affected, including the city of Gary, Indiana. It's been so hard and so sad on them, but resources are finally coming in and the power is being restored. Like, praying for Gary, Indiana, praying for Nepal, praying for those who lost their lives in the Grand Canyon, people still suffering in the country of Colombia from the earthquakes. Any help that you can do, American Red Cross, or if you know an organization that's contributing money and you want to be a part, you should do that, because you just never know when you're going to need a helping hand. Prayers up for Jill Scott. The R&B singer announced that she's got COVID-19. And yes, that is still a thing for everybody that's walking around coughing and not covering their mouth, or sneezing and not wiping their hands. Oh, gosh. All right, listen. Y'all out here in these streets and got Jill Scott with COVID-19. She had to postpone her final U.S. tour dates to get better and to keep everybody safe. That's responsibility right there. Thank you so much. Praying for her full recovery. She said she feels okay. She just doesn't want to spread it around. She wants to make sure she gets her rest, so prayers up for Jill Scott. If you're celebrating a birthday on today, happy birthday to you. You're the star of the show always, always. But you got to share your birthday today with actress Zendaya, Ron O'Neill, and Pastor William McDowell. Yep. That's your entertainment report of the day. I'll have another one again for you on tomorrow.

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4: 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Yes, I see good for you. Getting your day started with all the things good. On Heaven 600, Baltimore's good news

0: It's a good morning with Moretta on Heavy 600. Got a brand new success journal. That's after music from Fred Hammond. Yeah, we're dancing this morning. It's a good morning.
1: We come to praise him and lift him up because he's worthy.

0: the Success Journal. Here's Chris Whitting.
1: John was a hardworking college student. Problem was, his grades weren't so hot. While his classmates aced their tests, John struggled to keep up. One day, he desperately needed a topic for an important economics paper. Flipping through a magazine, he saw an item about mutual funds, something brand new to Wall Street. That gave him an idea. A mutual fund that invested in a cross-section of the market. That idea not only became the topic of his paper, but years later, John launched a fund to do just that. Today, it's a giant. John Bogle's company? The Vanguard Group. Their massive Vanguard 500 index fund has billions in assets. Clearly, John deserves an A for effort. He made the grade in investing. With the Success Journal, I'm Chris Whitting.
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1: I think you were whispering sweet nothings to me.
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1: Oh, I love you too.
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0: Thank you. And I love when I hear from you. Trust me, I know everybody is busy and doing the things, but I do know that you are listening, and I'm grateful for you.

All right, my morning is good. I just heard from the Sounds of Blackness. Yay! Listen, it's time for me to go. I've had a great Tuesday morning with you. I've had a great September with you. It's only been September for about 9 hours and 41 minutes, but it's awesome so far. Yeah, it is. I want you to stick around, my girl Tracy Bethea. She's got you for the midday. And I want you to do this. Stay cool today. Summer is like, I don't care if it's September. It's about to be hot the next couple of days. So do with that what you will. Make sure you stay hydrated. Check on the neighbors and elderly people because it is going to be Did I say hot? Yeah, hot. In the 90s, and that heat index is going to drive it up even more, okay? So welcome to September. All right, do this for me until we meet up again on tomorrow. It will be Wednesday, and we've got DJ Craig C's Midweek Morning Mix in the 9 o'clock hour. You don't want to miss that, so make sure you tuned in, okay? All right. Accept your past without regrets. Handle your present with confidence. Face your future without fear. You can't have faith and fear, so choose faith. And remember, anyone, anywhere can do anything. I love you, and I'll see you tomorrow.

7:40 a.m., I share with you what Miss Cassie said to me. So what did Miss Cassie have to say to me on today? It says this: do not be afraid. Everything will be all right. He didn't bring you to this point to abandon you. Be prepared. What you have prayed for is about to happen. Come on, Miss Cassie. Have faith and you will not

0: your best. He understands your anxieties about the future. He's been watching over you and sees your perseverance and never give up spirit. No matter how things seem now, you will succeed. All right, I'm going to let you know what Miss Cassie had to say tomorrow after I do this quick two-step. It's always a happy time on a Good Morning with Morette on Heaven 600.
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It's a good morning with Moret on Heaven 600, Baltimore's good news station.

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0: Your sister friend, Marette Brown Clark. 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

0: 7600.
1: Wow, an outstanding performance opening up the Stella Awards this year. That is Ty Tribbett. And holy you, he did a magnificent job. How you doing on this beautiful Lord's Day? I hadn't talked to y'all since last month. Yeah, here we are. On the first day of a brand new month, September 1st, 2026, it's another day that the Lord has made. I hope you got a smile on your face. New month, new exciting blessings and favor. Yeah, that's how you have to look at it. New perspective on things, right? And I'm glad that you've decided to share with us to be uplifted and inspired as you listen and

gospel hits on the way. Donnie McClurkin, standing by. Salem Bible Church, I Am the Way, standing by. Got some J.J. Harrison on the way and music from Canton Jones with Praise on Go.

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I've been hurting the church. As I attempt to do God's work by people who call themselves saints.

Heaven 600, Baltimore's good news station. The songbird of the South, Dottie Peoples, and for my good, I'm Tracy Bethay. Happy Tuesday to you and yours on this first day of September. Here's Canton Jones and Praise on Go.

0: Heaven 600, Baltimore's Good News Station. That's music from Canton Jones with Praise On Go. Yeah, your praise should always be on ready, on go. Just a praise to fall off your lips, and then the way you lift your hands and praise the Lord. And yeah, praise should always be on go. You know what I noticed in enjoying the Stellar Awards that, you know, a lot of people are questioning the, I guess, urban inspirational music or inspirational rap, Christian rap, whatever you like to call it. But it's growing. And it's not just growing within our teenagers and young people. There are groups of 30, 40-year-olds, even some in their 50s, that like the beat, the music, the lyrics of this new, I guess, and it's really not a new urban sound, but this sound of gospel, that is getting more attention. Because if you did watch the Stellar Awards, yeah, there were several performances that did just that. So yeah, there are very various forms within the gospel music genre. How about that? I'm Tracy Bethay, glad to be in your company. Up next hour, we're jamming more of your favorite gospel hits. Still to come, Fred Hammond and They That Wait. Got some whinings on the way with Tomorrow. And the choir master, Ricky Dillard, is standing by.
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7600. It's music from Fred Hammond and that they that away. That's a little help from John P. Key. I'm Tracy Bethay. Glad to be in your company. Ricky Dillard is standing by. Here's music from The Winans and Tomorrow.

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1: It's music from Ricky Dillard along with Ron Carter and Miss Charisma Evans on lead vocals with Open My Eyes. I'm Tracy Bethay. Happy Tuesday to you and yours. And according to the National Day calendar, today is National Forgiveness Day. Yeah, this September 1st, today is National Forgiveness Day. Now just dig deep, and you may not have to dig deep. You know there's someone or something you need to forgive. And just let go. Turn it over to God. You thought you had, maybe you didn't, you knew you didn't, you need to forgive. So today is National Forgiveness Day. It is also National Burnt Ends Day. What's that mean? What does that mean? If you are a fan of barbecue, and they say it's a barbecue thing, some of the tastiest barbecue, whether it be brisket or the end of a rib tip, that little leftover burnt ends, not burnt that it's a nasty burnt, but it's got a special taste to it. Or if you can go back like me, a little burnt slice of bologna, a burnt smoked sausage off the grill. Yeah, that's our day. Today is National Burnt Ends Day. So you may want to, you know, if that's you, get in where you fit in on today, which is also National Forgiveness Day. How about that? On the way, we got more of your favorite gospel hits still to come. Music from the Prince of Gospel, John P. Key. The group Fire is on the way. And Jason Nelson with Made New.

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Baltimore's good news station is Heaven 600. It's Kenny Lewis and Charles Jenkins with He's Been Good. I'm Tracy Bethay, glad to be in your company. Here's Jason Nelson and Made New.

0: Heaven 600. That's music from Jason Nelson. I love that song. It features Madison Ryan Ward and Made New. Yes, he will. God will make things fresh in your life. New. Yes, just ask him to create in you a clean heart and renew the right spirit on this National Forgiveness Day. In me, yeah. It's the word of God right there. I'm Tracy Bethea, delighted to be in your company. Listen, people are still talking about their favorite performance from the Stella Awards. What do you have to say, ma'am?
1: Tracy, that yes. Quartet tribute with Paul Porter was my favorite.
0: All right, now. Lady says the quartet song, that was actually kicking off Kalante Gavin. The song is called At the Meeting, and it featured Melvin Williams and Paul Porter. And you're absolutely right, woman of God. That was a great performance indeed. And here's something else to notice, that our young people, Kalante Gavin, he's a young guy, but he loves that traditional sound. What do you think? Yeah, I enjoyed that as well. We're still talking about the Stella Awards. It's our Grammys of gospel, y'all, and we have a right to celebrate gospel. Yes, we do. So there you have it. If you want to make a comment and share your special performance or favorite performance or highlights that you enjoy, you can do so. Yeah, download that free iHeartRadio app. Absolutely free. Once you do, preset this station as number one. After you do that, you can push the little red microphone and start talking. You never know. You could be the next person you hear on the radio.
2: 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And where I am, there will my

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I'm Tracy Bethay. Still to come this hour, music on the way from Judith Kristen McAllister. Got some Marvin Sapp on the way. I've got a testimony from Reverend Clay Evans and the brand new single that he performed at the Stella Awards. It's Kirk Franklin and Karen Clark Sheard with Thank You for Everything.

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1: It's music from the Reverend Clay Evans Ark Mass Choir, and I've got a testimony. You are a testimony. Have you shared yours on today? I'm just asking. I'm Tracy Bethay. It's Kirk Franklin and Karen Clark Sheard, his brand new single, and thank you for everything.
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1: You ready? Oh, it's time for the gospel truth in gospel news, honey, with two-time Stellar Award winner, Tracy Bethay.
0: Today in the gospel truth and gospel news, honey, if you listen to gospel music, and I know you do, without a doubt, you've heard and know the lyrics to the number one song of the year, according to this year's Stellar Awards and the Billboard charts, Promises, from Lisa Noel Smith and the Brown Singers. Yes, the promises of God are yes and amen. Radio, social media, everywhere, gospel enthusiasts love this song. And with their recent history-making moment during the 41st Annual Stellar Gospel Music Awards, Lisa Noel Smith and the Brown Singers had a sweep. All five categories they won, including Quartet of the Year, Group Duo of the Year, Song of the Year, and Lisa also won the coveted Albertina Walker Female Vocalist of the Year Award and Producer of the Year as well. They definitely have broken gospel boundaries and continue to put a platform and a star to bring forth what many are saying a revival of quartet music. And now Promises has received an official 2026 Dove Award nomination for Traditional Gospel Song of the Year and Revival Live in Dallas. Their project is nominated for Traditional Gospel Album of the Year. Lisa says receiving their first Dove nomination is an incredible honor. The nomination is not just about the Brown Singers. It's a testimony that God still writes beautiful endings in the middle of painful chapters, and for that, they are ever grateful. The 57th Annual Dove Awards are set to be handed out October the 6th at the Bridgestone Arena in Nashville, Tennessee. Congratulations to Lisa Noel Smith and the Brown Singers on your Dove nominations. I'm Tracy Bethay, and that's a look at the Gospel Truth and Gospel News, honey.
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0: your best. He understands your anxieties about the future. He's been watching over you and sees your perseverance and never give up spirit. No matter how things seem now, you will succeed. All right, I'm going to let you know what Ms. Cassie had to say tomorrow after I do this quick two-step. It's always a happy time on a Good Morning with Morette on Heaven 600.
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1: 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Bishop Brown wrote this song for me. 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

0: 7600. He picked up a Stella Award. Yes, that's J.J. Harrison and one of my favorites, Miracle Worker. I'm Tracy, but they glad to be in your company. P.J. Morton and Mercy is on the way. It's Bishop T.D. Jakes, and let's just praise the Lord.
1: Maybe you're standing beside somebody who doesn't know what to do with this kind of atmosphere, but walk on.

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1: It's PJ Morton's song says, mercy. God, we thank you, thank you, thank you for your mercy that never ends. Thank you, Lord. I'm Tracy Bethay, glad to be in your company on this first day of September 2026. Yeah, getting ready for Labor Day. Getting ready to do some traveling? Well, according to AAA, travelers are being told to get ready for high costs and heavy traffic. Yes, AAA says round-trip airfare will cost about $750 on an average. That's up 2% from last year. Hotel bookings have also gone up 9% in the U.S. and 12% elsewhere. So Labor Day is it's around the corner, and the best time to head to your destination will be this Thursday morning. Yeah, the worst days for travel will be next Friday, Saturday, and Monday. You may want to be mindful of that if you plan to hit the road. Yeah, take a few extra bucks. Costs will be high. I thought I'd pass that on to you because I love you. Yeah. On the way, Kurt Carr singles, got some Tamela Mann standing by, and music coming up from John P. Key with his church medley.

0: 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Yep, right here on Heaven 600.
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1: 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I'm Tracy Bethea. Got your birthdays on the way. Here's John P. Key with his church medley.

0: Baltimore's good news station is Heaven 600. It's music from John P. Key, and he's taking us down memory lane with his classic that's called the Church Medley, and that's just what he did as he closed out the Stella Awards. Taking us down memory lane with a little help from Zacardi Cortez and Kalante Gavin. It was absolutely a great performance, and congratulations on your win, Pastor John P. Key. I'm Tracy Bethay, glad to be in your company. Listen, we've got some birthdays to celebrate on this first day of September. Happy birthday to Pauletta Casey. Kayla Yvette is celebrating on today along with Connie Taylor. Michael Cowan, happy birthday to you. Christian Walker is celebrating on today along with Joy Elaine Martin. Todd Brooks, O'Donnell Walker Jr., happy birthday to you. And maybe you've got a birthday or an anniversary on today. Listen, we just want to say blessings to you.
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1: It's music from the Rose of Gospel. That's Dorinda Clark Cole and Take It Back. I'm talking about everything that the devil stole from you. I'm Tracy Bethay. Glad to be in your company. Ty Trivet is standing by. Here's Edwin Hawkins, and God will take good care of you.

0: 7600. It's music from Ty Trippett and Holy You. I'm Tracy Bethay, glad to be in your company. And Ty Trippett opened up the Stella Awards this past Sunday, an amazing time. And listen, I don't know if I mentioned this, but was it just me? Could you have not gone with that? And I don't know, I guess it depended market to market, but I'm sure in many markets, one of the commercials that played quite a bit was something that I told you all about, but to see it in person, and that's Chick-fil-A's chicken and waffle and chicken, chicken and waffles. And that commercial just played, and I'm like, well, Lord, Chick-fil-A is closed on Sunday. I'm just saying, Mr. Chick-fil-A, as much as that commercial played and as much as I enjoyed looking at that Chick-fil-A sandwich, seems like to me y'all would have thought to have a couple of Chick-fil-A's open on Sunday. I get it. But was it me, or was it seem like every time I gotta go try it now? Great marketing. That's all I can say. Great marketing. I'm Tracy Bethay. Glad to be in your company. And still to come, BB and CC Wine. I know I wasn't by myself. I know I'm not. BB and CC Wine and Standing By. Smokey Norville, I Need You Now. 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

Evan 600, hey, it's Tracy with A. Got a church announcement? 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

Heaven 600, Baltimore's Good News Station. I know that the Lord will make a way somehow. That's the Reverend Al Green. I'm Tracy Bethea. Glad to be in your company. It's Anthony Brown and Group Therapy, and always be good.

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1: It's music from Anthony Brown and Group Therapy. His brand new single, Always Be Good. God always. He never fails us. Never changes on us. Always a forgiving God, loving God. Thank you, Lord. Always be good. I'm Tracy Bidet. Thank you so much for hanging out with me on this first day of September. Can you believe it? Yeah. I pray that something was said or played to uplift your spirits, keep you happy and smiling, and just to help you make it through this day. Before we get out of here, let's wind down from work. Today's inspirational quote. It says, keep your face always toward the sunshine, looking up. Yeah. The shadows will fall behind you. Always keep your face looking up toward the sunshine, toward God, toward a brighter day. And let the shadows fall behind you. The shadows of your past, the shadows of yesterday, the shadows of last month. Here we are today, a brand new month. All that stuff and the things that happened last month. No, leave them behind, especially if they're things that you know that are not causing you to be your best you. Yeah, let them fall behind. New day, new month. Let's go get it. Let that minister to your hearts, and thanks so much for listening.
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1: Lisa Del Smith and the Browns, singer, still thinking about her performance on the Stellar Awards on this past Sunday, man. It was so dynamic, and she picked up, they picked up 5 Stellar Awards. Make sure you follow me, Sonia Blakey. Still talking about the Stellar Awards. Coming up, we got some Yolanda Adams, Tasha Cobbs, Leonard with Surge. We'll take you back with Vanessa Bell Armstrong, Faith That Conquers. Still waiting for your testimonies to come through. Come on, they said without a test, there is no testimony. You passed the test. So tell us about the testimony. Hit me up on the iHeartRadio app. Tap the red talk back mic.

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1: I'm glad I don't look like what I've been through. Mm-hmm. That's the song that best describes this testimony that's coming up. She's been delivered. We'll get into it right now. It's Daryl Walls, Amo.

0: 1600, Baltimore's Good News Station. I love the song. I love his voice. Daryl Walls, Abel, great ministry. Saw him do that song on the Seller Awards, and I'm still singing it. I'm Sonya Blakey. Coming up, we get Byron Cage, I Will Bless the Lord. Chicago Mass Choir by Soul says yes. Testifying today, yep, she says she's been delivered. She don't look like what she's been through. Hallelujah.
1: My testimony is that God delivered me from drugs, alcohol, and so much more. And today I stand as an anointed woman of God.
2: It's Marette Brown Clark, and every morning at 7:40 a.m., I share with you what Miss Cassie said to me.
0: So what did Miss

0: want this cast seat. Have faith and you will not have to fight. God will remove those who are not meant to be. And remember, God is working for you behind the scenes. God knows you're tired and he knows you have tried your best. He understands your anxieties about the future. He's been watching over you and sees your perseverance and never give up spirit. No matter how things seem now, you will succeed. All right, I'm going to let you know what Ms. Cassie had to say tomorrow after I do this quick two-step. It's always a happy time on a Good Morning with Morette on Heaven 600.
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1: You did a great job hosting the 41st Annual Stellar Gospel Music Awards. 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You got to have the stamina. And he has it all. Coming up, we got Fred Hammond in the choir room. Love never fails. It's Sonia Blakey. Testimony time.
2: He's done so many things for me. 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
1: Coming up, Dwayne Woods, Let Go and Let God. Also, Norman Hutchins, God's Got a Blessing with your name on it. Sounds of Blackness. It's Soja Blakey. Every Tuesday, we share the goodness. It's a praise report. It's God's report. What did he do? Did he bring you out? Did he deliver you? Or maybe your family? Something happened and you need to share it. Hit me up, the iHeartRadio app, that red microphone at the top. Tap it. Start talking.

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1: 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We'll get into it after this. Kenton Jones, Praise on Go.

0: 7600. Coming up, John P. Key, Life in Favor, Sounds of Blackness. Got to be optimistic, positive. Got to look at the lights. Got to focus on what's good, right? Focus on what's right. Focus on that word. I'm Sonya Blakey. Your testimonies matter. 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
1: Cancer, I had stage 3 cancer, but I had cancer for a year and a half and never knew it. 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
3: 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Here's Chris Whitting.
4: John was a hardworking college student. 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Today, it's a giant. 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The Vanguard Group. Their massive Vanguard 500 index fund has billions in assets. Clearly, John deserves an A for effort. 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
1: Coming up, Ricky Dillard opened my eyes. 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
1: Coming up, we got the Canton Spirituals. Fix it, Jesus. We'll do Tide Tribute if he did it before. Also, BB and CC Winans close to you. It's Sonya Blakey. Happy that we made it to the ninth month of 2026. God can still do it, and we're testifying about it. 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

0: 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That's so cool, right? 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
1: Ty Trippett, he was the perfect opener for the 41st Annual Stellar Gospel Music Awards. We're still talking about it. Social media is fired up about it. Make sure you follow me, Sonya Blakey. Right now, it's Lachey Knox featuring Ernest Pugh right there.

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1: Ernest Pugh with Lachey Knox right there. It's Sonya Blakey. Coming up, we got BB and CC Winans close to you. And we got God's Property, Love.
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3: 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Everything will be all right. 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

0: be. And remember, God is working for you behind the scenes. God knows you're tired, and he knows you have tried your best. He understands your anxieties about the future. He's been watching over you and sees your perseverance and never give up spirit. No matter how things seem now, you will succeed. All right, I'm going to let you know what Miss Cassie had to say tomorrow after I do this quick two-step. It's always a happy time on a Good Morning with Morette on Heaven 600.
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1: It's amazing that when you call his name and only his name, things change. 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I'm Sonya Blakey. 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Here's Daryl Pettis. Yes, Lord.

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1: Love the new song, Jason Nelson featuring Madison Ryan Ward, Made New. Coming back with Commission, Running Back to You, and Anthony Brown at Group Therapy. Blessings on blessings. It's Sonia Blakey. It is a blessing to be with you every day to celebrate God's goodness, great gospel music, motivation, and testimonies. Y'all came through today. Keep them coming. The iHeartRadio app, Talk Back Mike. I may put you back on the radio tomorrow on a winning Wednesday. Make sure you're following me, Sonia Blakey. Also, social media platforms, keeping you informed with all things good. God bless.
2: So if you missed a Good Morning with Morette, here's what you missed. Just reminding you of our scripture for today. Our focus this week is on serving God. Our scripture today is John 12:26. It says, if anyone serves me, he must follow me, and where I am,

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Heaven 600, Baltimore's good news station. Hope your first day of this brand new month of September has gone good so far. I know that we're about to finish strong. I'm Victor Sosa. Tuesday Praise Party is, in fact, on your inspiration station. We're just getting going tonight, thanks to Dottie Peoples.

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1: If you haven't blown your entire vacation budget over the summer, you may want to take a trip to Universal Orlando or Hollywood between now and Halloween. Get a chance to see something very special involving Ryan Coogler and Sinners. We'll talk about that later this hour. What we're going to be listening to, maybe even singing along with, some Mary Mary, Aretha Franklin, and Kirk Franklin with Karen Clark Shearer.

0: 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Yep, right here on Heaven 600.
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Hey, it's Victor Sosa here. Send us a shout. Let us know where you're checking in from in Baltimore. Tap that red talkback mic while you're listening on your phone to Evan 600 on iHeartRadio.

0: 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We are Heaven 600. Kirk Franklin and Karen Clark shoot together on the praise party.
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1: Charles Jenkins and Fellowship. Also got music from Rodney Bryant and Lee Snow Smith, so it's about to get good around here. Checked in at the right time. I'm Victor Sosa. If you have the opportunity, you may want to check in to one of the Universal theme parks between now and Halloween, because there's a really interesting thing happening with one of the biggest movies of recent memory, Ryan Coogler's Sinners. It's currently happening at Universal Orlando. It'll officially begin in Hollywood in 2 days. That is, as part of the Universal Halloween Horror Nights thing they have every year, there is a haunted house dedicated to sinners. In fact, it'll put you right in the middle of the juke joint while the vampires are attempting to bust in. You're going to be right there alongside Smoke and Stack. And the mission is to make it out alive.
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